0: Jake Owen tells Bobby his mom didn't know she was having twins.
1: And so when my brother came out, the doctor literally told my mother, he said there's at least one more. That's when I came along.
2: Wow.
1: So, yeah, 15 minutes later, too.
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1: It wasn't like a couple minutes.

0: Yes, it's a throwback weekend. And not only do we have all-time favorites all weekend, but we can spend as much money as we want all weekend long.
1: Great, I'm going to get some crabs, so I'm going to get some jumbo crabs then.
0: 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Wow.

0: Candace, it's a throwback weekend. 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
1: Great, I'm going to get some crabs, so I'm going to get some jumbo crabs then.
0: 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Well, I did.

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1: You know what my jam is right now? Ain't Always a Cowboy. I don't even know what you say in that second line. He goes, it ain't always a cowboy. I don't have to sleep around. That's what I hear.
2: Really?
1: Is that what it is?
2: Always a cowboy. No, I don't hear that.
1: That's... Get around. What's that line?
2: I don't know.
1: Okay, well, let's see.
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0: Candace. It's a throwback weekend. 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
1: Great. I'm going to get some crabs, so I'm going to get some jumbo crabs then.
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0: 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Just helped out a woman by handing her keys to her newly repaired car. It was $3,000 for the bill. They wiped it completely clean. Adriana is her name. Said she was at rock bottom. She lost her job. Her car broke down. And she took the car in going, I don't know whenever I can pay for this, but I'll leave it here. And so they do this thing called Pay It Forward, where they every month work on a car for free. They find somebody they feel like has dropped the car off that could really use the help, and they do it for free, but they don't tell them. And so the guy, Timothy Lee Alderman, who is the guy who has the program in the shop, he's a recovering addict who has turned his own past around, so he wants to help other people. And so that's what they did. And they were like, here's your car back. He's like, well, I didn't pay for it. And they're like, you don't have to. He's like, what about layaway? Like paying little? Nope, got it completely covered.
1: Wow.
0: So a $3,000 bill completely clean from KCBD. 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And just Lubbock in general. Good people in Lubbock. Their football team spends a lot of money on their players. But other than that, but I do like their head football coach. Like, I know him. He's a really nice guy, so I'm kind of torn. But shout out Lubbock. That's what it's all about.
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Yes, the weekend is here. How about we get it rolling with some good news? What do you say? 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
1: 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Man, it is late at night, early morning Saturday. What has got you up at this hour? 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
1: 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Listening to you every morning on my way to work. I appreciate your positive attitude and playing some good tunes for my commute every day. Have a good one.
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Jason Aldean. It ain't nothing but a review town. I Heart Lady A. I don't know why it don't take me downtown anymore. I Heart Country. 93.1 WPO.

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Who does fall remind you of? 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
1: 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And Granger Smith is the voice that keeps the night going strong. 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
1: This is RJ from deep south Texas. I'm 6 miles from the border of Mexico. I'm up with you every day. I love your show, man. God bless you and your family. Have a great day, buddy.
0: Well, buddy, I'm glad After Midnight is part of your morning. Thank you for listening.

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Earl Dibbles Jr. is back to kick off the new season of Dip 'Em and Pick 'Em. He'll be here to pick college football games based on who's more country. All this coming up next.

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1: If you're up late with us, you'll want to follow us on Instagram, too. At After Midnight Granger Smith. 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

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Okay, you Texans know this, but what about everybody else? Did you know that Texas had a president? Yes, and one was elected on this day. I'll remind you who that was in history, plus some other things that went down coming up in two songs.

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1: Hi, this is Peggy. 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Thanks.
0: Well, thank you, ma'am. 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

0: 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Stick around. Ann Hudson is coming up with the latest buzz from Nashville. And give us a tease of what you got coming up.
1: Oh, this is cool, Granger. Cody Johnson got the ultimate compliment from George Strait and then gave King George a reason to threaten a comeback. That's next in your Nashville news.

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1: Listen, I get it. Not everyone sleeps at night. Some of us think, some of us drive, some of us pray. Granger's with you through it all. Thanks for being a part of the After Midnight family.

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I really appreciate you waking up and starting Saturday with me here on After Midnight. 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
1: Hey, good morning. Just wanted to tell you why I got up this morning, and it's because I hadn't been asleep all night long. So, let's start this day off right. Here we go. Good morning, America.
0: Well, thank you so much. I'm glad After Midnight is a part of your morning.

Maren Morris. When the bones are good, the rest don't matter. I Heart, Tim McGraw. I Heart Country. 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

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Earl Dibbles Jr. is back to kick off the new season of Dip 'em and Pick 'em. He'll be here to pick college football games based on who's more country. All this coming up next.

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Yes, the weekend is here. How about we get it rolling with some good news? What do you say? 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
1: 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And Granger is bringing the soundtrack to your overnight. 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

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Have you checked out our After Midnight Instagram lately? It looks completely different than it did just a couple weeks ago. 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
1: 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I'm Gas Hauler in Nashville. Love your shows, love your music. Have a good night.
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0: 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Ann Hudson coming in with the latest Nashville updates. And what do you have for us today?
1: Oh gosh, Granger, did you see this? Just days after Dolly Parton was laid to rest, Tennessee leaders are considering a massive change to one of Nashville's most recognizable landmarks. 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

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Hey, thank y'all so much for sharing Saturday here with me on After Midnight. 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I'm Granger Smith, coming to y'all from the Yee Yee Farm in Central Texas. 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

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Okay, you Texans know this, but what about everybody else? Did you know that Texas had a president? Yes, and one was elected on this day. I'll remind you who that was in history, plus some other things that went down coming up in two songs.

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I appreciate you listening here late on a Friday, early on a Saturday. Where do you have After Midnight turned up tonight? My number's 866-607-8383. 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
1: Hey, Granger, this is Bradley with Denver, Colorado, working the third shift till 5 in the morning, doing security. I'm doing the best I do in life, and enjoying work and having a good night, listening to some good old country music from 106.7 Bull. Thank you for all you do, sir. Have a great morning and a great week. Thank you.
0: Thank you so much, bro. 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
1: 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Stick around. Ann Hudson is coming up with the latest buzz from Nashville. And give us a tease of what you got coming up.
2: Oh, this is cool, Granger. Cody Johnson got the ultimate compliment from George Strait and then gave King George a reason to threaten a comeback. That's next in your Nashville news.

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Okay, y'all, this show of Saturdays After Midnight is officially over, but I want to remind you, there's another show just kicking off right now on Yee Yee Radio. 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

93.1 WPOC, today's best country. Morning on Saturday. I'm sure glad you're here with me, Granger Smith, on Mornings with Granger. Stick around for some good news coming up.

0: Could you use a story that'll make you smile? 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
1: In Logan, Australia, a postal worker named Gurspreet Sai went viral after security cameras caught him doing something small but incredibly kind. He noticed it started raining, so he pulled a homeowner's laundry off the line to keep it dry. It only took him a minute, but people all over the world praised him as being a laundry hero. Sai says that it's just

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I hope your Saturday's off to a great start. Thanks for being here with me on Mornings with Granger. 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

0: 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Ann Hudson coming in with the latest Nashville updates. And what do you have for us today?
1: Oh gosh, Granger, did you see this? Just days after Dolly Parton was laid to rest, Tennessee leaders are considering a massive change to one of Nashville's most recognizable landmarks. I'll tell you about that next in your Nashville news.

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Happy Saturday morning. Really glad you've got Weekend Mornings with Granger turned up as we jump into another great weekend. 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

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Who does fall remind you of? Who pops in your head when I say that? We'll talk about this in two songs. 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

93.1 WPOC. 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It's bright and early Saturday, and I'm so glad you're kicking off the weekend right with me on Mornings with Granger. 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

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Earl Dibbles Jr. is back to kick off the new season of Dip 'Em and Pick 'Em. 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

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Okay, you Texans know this, but what about everybody else? Did you know that Texas had a president? Yes, and one was elected on this day. I'll remind you who that was in history, plus some other things that went down coming up in two songs.

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Glad you're spending part of your Saturday morning with me on Mornings with Granger. 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

0: 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Ann Hudson is about to jump on and share some Nashville news with us. Ann, what do you have lined up?
1: Wow, Granger. Taylor Swift never ceases to amaze me after she saw a woman online that got injured. Wait till you hear what she did. I got that story coming up in your Nashville news next.

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1: Hey, Granger, this is Diane in Farmington, New Mexico. Just wanted to let you know that I love your show. Thank you.
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Okay, what do you think about electric cars? You in, you out? 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

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Morning, y'all. It's Saturday. I appreciate you spending part of your weekend with me on Mornings with Granger. 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

0: 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Earl Dibbles Jr. is back to kick off the new season of Dip 'em and Pick 'em. He'll be here to pick college football games based on who's more country. All this coming up next.
1: The devil went down to Georgia. He was looking for a soul to steal. He was in a bind because he was way behind and he was willing to make a deal. When he came across this young man sawing on a fiddle and playing it hot, and the devil jumped up on a hickory stump and said, "Boy, let me tell you what. I guess you didn't know it, but I'm a fiddle player too. And if you'd care to take a dare, I'll make a bet with you. Now you play pretty good fiddle, boy, but give the devil his due. I bet a fiddle of gold against your soul, because I think I'm better."

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Well, here we go. Welcome to the Saturday morning part of your three-day weekend with me, Kelly Ford, here on 93.1 WPOC, where tomorrow is also kind of low-key a Saturday as well.

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1: 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Well, I did.

legit never stops. Kenny Chesney is dropping his 21st studio album on September 25th. From Silver Sands Marina, it's Carry On 93.1 WPOC. 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

Labor Day Throwback Weekend on 93.1 WPOC with my go-to Kelly Oakey song, Soul, John Michael Montgomery. Well,

whack. Well, unless you're working this Labor Day weekend, and in that case, thank you. And to show you how much we appreciate you, here's another throwback.

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Happy Labor Day weekend.

0: It's a throwback weekend. And not only do we have all-time favorites all weekend, but we can spend as much money as we want all weekend long.
1: Great. I'm going to get some crabs, so I'm going to get some jumbo crabs then.
0: Do it. Because Tuesday morning at 7:10, Hi-Lo Cash is back with Michael, Jay, and Candace in the morning. 93.1 WPOC. Why?

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Looks like Philly's about the closest. Dan and Shay are coming to us on their young tour. It's 93.1 WPOC, October 10th, TD Pavilion. 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

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It's a Labor Day throwback weekend on 93.1 WPOC from 2000. It's Leanne Rimes.

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I mean, next thing you know, it'll be Tuesday, so get out there and enjoy the long holiday Labor Day weekend. 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

0: Candace, it's a throwback weekend, and not only do we have all-time favorites all weekend, but we can spend as much money as we want all weekend long.
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Stella Lefty here. I forgot to mention that. 93.1 WPOC wants to send you your chance to win all weekend long. 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

0: Candace, it's a throwback weekend. And not only do we have all-time favorites all weekend, but we can spend as much money as we want all weekend long.
1: Great, I'm going to get some crabs, so I'm going to get some jumbo crabs then.
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It's a Labor Day throwback weekend on 93.1 WPOC. Good pick. Bobby in Glen Burnie. Here's your nitty-gritty dirt, guys. Fishing in the dark.

Crank up the country and crack open a cold one. 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

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WPOC making it the longest-running non-holiday song in history. If she makes it past 20.

0: It's a throwback weekend. And not only do we have all-time favorites all weekend, but we can spend as much money as we want all weekend long.
1: Great. I'm going to get some crabs, so I'm going to get some jumbo crabs then.
0: Do it. Because Tuesday morning at 7:10, Hi-Lo Cash is back with Michael, Jay, and Candace in the morning. 93.1 WPOC. Why?

days doing whatever you want. 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I hope you enjoy it. 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

Okay, Swifties, you're not going to want to miss this one because you know she doesn't do this very often. Taylor Swift joins the country house party tonight, 7 o'clock, Wayne and Tay, right here on 93.1 WPOC.

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0: 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So, Ella, you wrote this song along with Hardy?
1: One of us had the title be her. He played that track.
0: Right?
1: All I heard was, I just want to be her so bad, it hurts so bad, it hurts so bad. I just want to be her.
0: You keep it going. We'll keep you singing with the throwback.

0: Candace. It's a throwback weekend. And not only do we have all-time favorites all weekend, but we can spend as much money as we want all weekend long.
1: Great. I'm going to get some crabs, so I'm going to get some jumbo crabs then.
0: Do it. It's Tuesday morning at 7:10. Hi-Lo Cash is back with Michael J. and Candace in the morning. 93.1 WPOC.

Michael J. here. Oh, you want to hear a really great new country song? It's Blake Shelton. So good. 93.1 WPOC.

0: 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Anybody else got a dog that could eat your furniture? It's so big.
1: Hey, Michael J. Just wanted to share the weirdest thing that our dog has ever eaten.
0: All right.
1: We have a puppy named Melanie, and she recently ate a fish filter.
0: A fish filter?
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0: Oh, maybe she was just looking for some sushi.

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0: Oh,

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Oh, how cool is this going to be? October 2nd and 3rd. 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

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Well, here at 93.1 WPOC, I'm Michael J. I consider it my responsibility to get you ready for the show. So here we go. Casey Musgraves.

my last name would just sound better together, and probably always will, like a cup of coffee and a sunrise. 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

103.1 WPOC. I'm falling in love with this new song from John King. Zach John King, that is. When he gets to drinking, he gets to thinking, he's starting to stink.

I'm going to do it, all right. Yeah, people want me to do it, so I'm going to do it, but I'm going to do it for you. I'm giving away those passes for Country Calling. 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

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You want to go too? 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

0: hear from anybody who is in labor on Labor Day weekend. Is that you?
1: Oh,
0: she probably can't call right now. Well, maybe a little later, when things calm down. You can let us know about it on Tuesday morning when Michael J. and Candace return on 93.1.

a big stack of throwbacks for the weekend. And I'm telling you, you can't throw back harder than I can. Here at 93.1 WPOC, let's achy breaky.

You know, after Adley came in with the Red Sox Thursday night and hit back-to-back home runs, first and fifth inning, I was thinking about putting Mike Elias from the Orioles on the train back to Boston. Who's with me? 93.1 WPOC.

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Real connection, real emotion, and yeah, a few mistakes. Well, you know what? Actually, lots of mistakes. Guaranteed human.

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Oh, Miranda Lambert, did I mention her? What about Rascal Flatts? Here on a Baltimore Saturday night, hit the talk back, Mike. Give me your name and say you want to go. We can make

0: Galaxy bleeds orange and black. Metaphorically speaking, of course, maybe our soul is orange and black.
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You like the way that sounds? You know, I do too, to be completely honest. I think the longer you listen, the

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it out all the way down the hall. We got to get ready for Taylor Swift. She's going to join us. Yeah, Wayne D and Tay are going to bring her on 93.1 WPOC tonight after 7. Sweet.

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1: Trying to get things started. 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Taylor Swift is our guest coming up in a little bit. She's talking about working on the Toy Story soundtrack and more. Taylor Swift joining us in a few. First, it's a Kickstart call. 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
1: It's a holiday weekend. 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
1: 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Hey, we ain't worried about the new week. Let's celebrate the weekend. It's iHeart Country House Party. Russell Dickerson checking in with Worth Your Wild.

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1: 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Taylor Swift is in studio another 10 minutes. 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